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0: That's Pretty Woman and Sleepless in Seattle, to be returned by tomorrow night. 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
7: Nation Radio. Good morning and a happy Sunday. It's just after 8. I'm Roberto with the best variety of 90s hits to get you going. The guys on the way who are just dazzling everyone right now with their brand new tour. I've got some Fatboy Slim on the way as well. First up, Stereo MCs. 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

0: base, the sign on Nation 90s as we get into your Sunday. It's 8:14. Hello, I'm Roberto. Every day there is something to celebrate. Would you like to know how to properly embrace today? You'll need to get stuck into the freezer's finest chocolate offering, dust off something that once took four people to program, and make sure your leftovers aren't plotting anything sinister against you. Why? Because, of course, today, Sunday, the 7th of June, is National Chocolate Ice Cream Day. It'd be rude not to get involved in that one. It's National VCR Day, and it's World Food Safety Day. Of course it is. Happy Sunday. The Tamperers feel it on the way next.
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us from the lining seats on Nation 90's 8:22 for your Sunday. 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I'll get Roxette on for you after Opus 3. It's a fine day on Nation 90s.

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2: You

0: the brilliantly bonkers Bjork. It's oh so quiet. 8:40 Sunday morning. Are you planning on having a barbecue today? You might be thinking, it's not warm enough, Roberto. Apparently, temperature doesn't matter for loads of us, with some people happy to barbecue when it's single figure temperatures, like less than 10 degrees. And it doesn't stop there. Some people say they're happy to carry on barbecuing through a thunder and lightning storm. Pretty sure standing next to a barbecue with metal tongs in your hand during lightning is asking for trouble. Good way to get your burgers proper well done, but definitely asking for trouble. Blur on the way soon, and some Jennifer Page.
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0: Teenage Crush on Nation 90's Sunday Breakfast, 10 to 9. Hello, it is Roberto here. Hope you're well this morning. If I said you're never going to get it, never going to get it, never going to get it, would you be able to name the brilliant En Vogue tune I've got on the way next? Massive dance floor filler from DeLacy on the way as well. First up.
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0: If you could do anything at all this summer, what would it be? What would your dream summer look like? Apparently for loads of us, we'd be quite happy with some time on the beach and a couple of barbecues. Does that sound right to you? If you won all of the cash we've got for grabs on Make Me a Winner this week, you could spend your entire summer on the beach, having as many barbecues as you like. You could pay someone else, a private chef, to come and do those barbecues for you. You could spend the next 6 months on holiday, because we've got £750,000 up for grabs. And that cash could be yours this Friday. 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

0: Eagle Eye Cherry. It's safe tonight as we get into your Sunday morning on Nation 90s. Maybe you're just having a lazy one this morning and you've just joined us. Welcome along. It's 9:15 for the 7th of June. This is the 90s Top 10s. We do it every morning. An hour's worth of the biggest songs, all of them top 10. I wonder what kind of memories they'll bring back for you. I've got a tune on the way next that was like my kind of clubbing drive home song. Everyone was buzzing after a big night out, and we put this song and it just kind of chilled us all. It was one of the biggest tunes from TLC. We've also got CJ Lewis coming up.
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0: Albie, Martin and Harry got one of the most exciting Sundays ever. They're the boys on tour. That's for you, Mr. Big, on Nation 90s. They're heading off to Silverstone right now for some Ferrari driving fun. 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

0: gets you feeling good, right? Singing along with Hanson, Bop on Nation 90's Sunday Breakfast, quarter to 10. I got Cardigans on the way soon. The Big O coming up as well, right now, though.
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0: If you could do anything at all this summer, what would it be? What would your dream summer look like? Apparently, for loads of us, we'd be quite happy with some time on the beach and a couple of barbecues. Does that sound right to you? If you won all of the cash we've got for grabs on Make Me a Winner this week, you could spend your entire summer on the beach, having as many barbecues as you like. You could pay someone else, a private chef, to come and do those barbecues for you. 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And that cash could be yours this Friday. 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

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It's Nation 90s for your Sunday, 9:53. Hi to Ellie Hill, listening in Bristol. Being in touch through our Facebook page. Roberto, I'm getting my bake on this morning with the kids. Maya and Lottie, give them a shout. It's chaos and messy, but we're all having fun with your songs. I'm glad to hear that. Good luck with the tidy up later. I've got one last song on the 90s top 10s right now, and it's a real kind of feel-good party song. This is Jennifer Lopez, Waiting for Tonight on Nation 90s.

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3: Sunday morning, 10 o'clock, with Freddie Mercury on the way. An 80s tune from him that got a brilliant makeover in the 90s. First up, Rosala. Yeah.

0: 5 on Nation 90. It's 10:15. 2 weeks to go until Father's Day. News out this morning that I don't think anyone will be shocked to hear. Dads aren't big on saying, I love you. But they show their love in different ways, like lending us cash, picking us up from the pub and doing a proper good barbecue. Or they're really good at DIY and they help you out with that. Mum is more likely to say, I love you, but 61% of us believe actions speak louder than words. Dodgy on the way in a bit, and M&A.
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I've got Lou Tricia McNeil on the way. First though, S Club 7.

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0: the title of this song always makes me think of Shaggy and the tune he had out in the noughties. Do you remember it? There is Shabaranks, Mr. Lover Man, and this was the Shaggy song.
1: Mr. Lover, lover, lover. 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
0: Every time I play Shabaranks, I want to break into that Shaggy tune instead. I'll keep the best variety of 90s hits coming for you this morning. The original I Love You Baby on the way, and some Dina Carroll.
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0: Whether you're having a late breakfast this Sunday morning, maybe in the car heading off somewhere, taking life easy. Thanks for joining us. There is Dina Carroll's Ain't No Man on Nation 90s. It's 10 to 11. How well do you know your 90s songs? Could you name the 90s tune that sampled Queen and David Bowie's Under Pressure? That plays before 11. First, though.
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0: If you could do anything at all this summer, what would it be? What would your dream summer look like? Apparently for loads of us, we'd be quite happy with some time on the beach and a couple of barbecues. Does that sound right to you? If you won all of the cash we've got for grabs on Make Me a Winner this week, you could spend your entire summer on the beach, having as many barbecues as you like. You could pay someone else, a private chef, to come and do those barbecues for you. 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
5: Nation Radio. How you doing for your Sunday? Hope all is good. I'm Roberto, 11 o'clock with the best variety of 90s hits. Shaka Demus and Pliers real soon. One of the most uplifting songs REM ever did, and they didn't do many. First though, this is Todd Terry, Something Going On Nation 90s Weekend Breakfast.

0: Tease Me on Nation 90s, 11:15. What are you going to be doing with your Sunday then? Little barbecue later, maybe? Doesn't feel like the weather at the moment. Although some people don't care about the weather. Apparently, many of us are happy barbecuing in temperatures that are just single figures. Like less than 10 degrees. Nah, doesn't sound right. Doesn't stop there, though. Some people say they'll even keep barbecuing through thunder and lightning. I'm pretty sure standing next to a barbecue with metal tongs in your hand in a thunder and lightning storm, yeah, it's asking for trouble, isn't it? It's a good way to get your burgers proper well done, but yeah, it's asking for trouble. NSYNC on the way soon, and the Cure.
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with the best variety of 90s hits. There is The Cure, Friday I'm in Love, 11:22. Usher's coming up in a minute. A song that really kind of put him on the map in like the late 90s. Maybe it was the one that made you a huge fan of him. First though, big dance anthem from Jamiroquai on Nation 90s.

mouth Billy Bass didn't have much bass. 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But the 90s did. 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

0: Sauce and Candy Staten. You Got the Love on Nation 90s, playing it for Shelley Sutton in Cardiff. Maybe you're doing the same thing as Shelley right now, slaving away in the kitchen. She's prepping a big Sunday roast for the family. Sunday roasts in summer just don't feel right to me personally. But then at the moment, it doesn't really feel like summer, so I'd be well up for that as well. Loads of gravy on top, of course. Stereophonics real soon, and The Farm first, though.
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0: If you could do anything at all this summer, what would it be? What would your dream summer look like? Apparently for loads of us, we'd be quite happy with some time on the beach and a couple of barbecues. Does that sound right to you? If you won all of the cash we've got for grabs on Make Me a Winner this week, you could spend your entire summer on the beach, having as many barbecues as you like. You could pay someone else, a private chef, to come and do those barbecues for you. You could spend the next 6 months on holiday. 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And that cash could be yours this Friday. 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

you for having us on for your Sunday morning. I'm Roberto. I hope you have a brilliant day. Stick with us. We'll make it brilliant with the best variety of 90s hits you can just keep turning up and singing along with. Blur is on the way real soon. I'll leave you with House of Pain, and I'll see you back here tomorrow morning from 6 a.m. Start your brand new week with a nice Monday teaser to get that brain going, of course, right here on Nation 90s.

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5: Thanks, Roberto. Good afternoon. This is Tony Dibben here at Nation 90s with Lenny Kravitz playing real soon. Alanis Morissette 2. Here comes 911.

0: 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Lauryn Hill and UB40 are on their way next. 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

0: you good. Artful Dodger, Craig David soon, and Kim Sims, Too Blind to Sit. First, let's try and make you a winner, shall we? Make me a
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Or Kramer. You are probably cranking up this one. 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

0: 2, even better than the real thing. It's Tony Dibbon at Nation 90s, the best variety of 90s hits from Daft Punk and Tom Jones. 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

0: Paula Abdul and Opposites Attract. It's 2:45 Sunday afternoon across the UK. We're Nation 90s. Dr. Alban, It's My Life is coming real soon. And Robin S, Show Me Love from 1993. The best variety of 90s hits. You got it. We're Nation 90s.
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2: 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Good afternoon. We're Nation 90s with Ace of Base and now Right Said Fred.
3: 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Too sexy for my love. Love's going to leave.

0: Michael Jordan from 95. This is how we do it at Nation 90s. Brian Adams and Melanie C and the KLF crew, 3M Eternal, up next. This is Nation 90s. 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

KLF from 1991, 3 AM Eternal, 3:22. Good afternoon. 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

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S Club Party's ready to play. 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

0: 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Music Marathon at 5. After 6 tonight, David Francis is here with Forgotten 90s. 3 hours of tunes from the 1990s. You might need reminding all of that. 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
3: 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What?

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It's 10 to 5. Welcome to Nation 90's best variety and 90s hits for a Sunday evening. 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

they're playing some dates in the UK from the middle of September to the middle of October. Dates all over the place. Lemonhead's Mrs. Robinson on Forgotten 90s and Nation 90s. Just after 6, hope your weekend's been okay. I'm David Francis. Till 9 o'clock tonight, great memories from the 90s that you've not heard on the radio for years with Gunn and the Sundays and this from Rock.

0: Very 1990, isn't it? The Sundays, the original version of Here's Where the Story Ends on Forgotten 90s at Nation 90s, Gun as well, Word Up, 6:15. So, if there's a song you've not heard on the radio for years, a Forgotten 90s classic, let me know if you'd like to hear one tonight, 07740-938-500. You can WhatsApp or you can email through the free Nation player. Tell me your song, who you want to hear it for, the story behind it, and I'll play it before night. Tom Petty in the next 10 minutes, and it's Amy Grant next.
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90s and Nation 90s. Tom Petty and the Heartbreakers, Learning to Fly. Hello, Vicky in Bristol. She says, I always thought this song was a guilty pleasure. I've now realised, though, that it might be just a snapshot in time, or maybe I'm just overthinking it. Possibly. She says, I bought this on 12-inch when it came out, and it's still one of my favourite songs, but nobody ever plays it anymore. Can you play it for Anna, Louise and Jessica, who'll be at my house on Sunday evening for Sunday dinner and some wines? No problem. Tom Petty and the Heartbreakers for you, Learning to Fly. It was Amy Grant, Every Heartbeat, and this is Radiohead, Forgotten 90s, Nation 90s.

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0: the old Yvonne Elliman song from the 70s that Kim Wilde had a hit with in 93, If I Can't Have You, and the Rembrandts, way before I'll Be There For You, beginning of 1990, they had a really small hit with Just The Way It Is Baby. 6:45, by the way. This is Nation 90s. I'm David Francis. Roberto is back on for breakfast tomorrow morning when you wake up. And on the way home from work, Foxy, Dr. Fox from the old Pepsi chart show is here for drive time. Late lunch, early drive. Meanwhile, before 7, World Party and the Spin Doctors next.
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Hello, Lauren in Margate. Who asked for that? World Party. 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

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This is Nation 90s. Every Sunday night we do this. Brilliant songs from the 90s that you've not heard for a long time. Sugar Babes hit. It's 7:05 with a Ben Folds 5 and Cast Soon after Def Leppard from 92 and Nation 90s.

0: them do this last year when they supported Oasis at Wembley. They're so good live. And you can see Cast around the UK starting Thursday in West Yorkshire, Friday in Glasgow, then it's London, Nottingham, Portsmouth and Sheffield. And they're playing live all summer. Fine Time, On Forgotten 90s and Nation 90s, Ben Folds 5 as well. Kate, it's just gone 7:15. Thanks for picking us out tonight. I'm David Francis doing Forgotten 90s with REM and the Gigolo Aunts next.
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90s and Nation 90s. REM and the Gigolo Aunts. It's just gone 20 past seven. Hello, Marianne in Stoke. She says, I've heard you talk a lot recently about lost records and people that borrowed songs but never gave them back. I'm one of those. I borrowed and snuck my brother's copy of The Bad Touch by the Bloodhound Gang out for my school disco when I was 8 years old. I got told off by the teacher because the song wasn't appropriate for our school disco, and then got told off by my mum when the teacher told her, and then by my brother as well. So, sorry mum, sorry Mrs. Dawson, and maybe sorry to my brother. It is a great song though. Bloodhound Gang, Nation 90s.

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0: end your weekend if it's been busy or stressful or just generally long. Some great songs tonight from 9 o'clock. And Roberto is back with Nation 90s Breakfast, the UK's best variety of 90s hits, tomorrow morning when you wake up. Meanwhile, before 8 tonight, St. Etienne, and it's Taylor Day next.
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0: 90s and Nation 90s, Saint Etienne, Only Love Can Break Your Heart. They're just about to start rehearsals for their farewell tour, which starts in September. And a couple of days ago, added three extra dates. So if you fancy going to see them around the UK, September the 10th, they're playing St. Peter's Church in Poole. September the 11th in London at the O2 Shepherd's Bush Empire. And Birmingham, September the 12th at the Institute. That's going to be a really emotional show. I can't wait to go and see that. I'm looking forward to it a lot. Just gone 10 to 8 on Forgotten 90s. This is David Francis, U2, Nation 90s.
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Suzanne is in Darlington and has chosen this. It's an absolute

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Hello, Joanna in Coventry. It's your song, New Kids on the Block. She says, can you play something by New Kids on the Block for me, please? They were my first crush, all of them. All of them? She says, I spent my pocket money on their records. I had posters on my bedroom wall and even tried to dress like them. I don't know why I did that. My older sister was so embarrassed by my infatuation, as she called it, that she'd make deals with me not to play their records when her far cooler friends came around. So say hi to Paula, who is probably hating every second of this, and my NKOTB friends on Facebook. There's a fan page? Every day's a school day. Hanging tough for you, Joanna, on Forgotten 90s and Nation 90s. If there's a song you want to hear before 9, you can WhatsApp 07740 938500. I'll play it soon.

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not 90s and Nation 90s. I saw this on a trailer for something or an advert for a film or a TV show and thought, I've not played this for years. Skee-Lo, I Wish, Soul to Soul as well, A Dream's a Dream. Nearly 25 past 8, forgotten 90s at Nation 90s. Tilly's in Dunstable tonight and says, how about something from the Red Hot Chili Peppers? Psych.

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0: The original album came out in 1998, and she's re-releasing it. Alison Limerick's Spirit Rising and Erasure, Love to Hate You. This is Forgotten 90s and Nation 90s. We'll put this show back on the Nation Player first thing tomorrow morning. If you haven't downloaded the free Nation Player yet, it's brilliant. 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At the last count, I think it was 37 or 38. 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Meanwhile, before Mark Franklin at 9, Aretha Franklin and Jamiroquai next.
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So another weekend is almost done and dusted. How has yours been? I hope you've had a really good one. We're not completely done though. We have some lovely chilled 90s songs between now and midnight. Hello, I'm Mark Franklin. Thanks for joining me this evening. Started with Take That, Love Ain't Here Anymore. Just played Tina Turner, Look Me in the Heart, and now The Verve.

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Zucchero, together with Paul Young and Senza and Adonna on Chilled 90s from Nation 90s. Here's a song that was originally recorded by Lisa and Cult Jam in the 80s. Having a hit with it, though, in 1998 were Allure and 112. This is All Cried Out.

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wanna go and do that, love, huh? 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

She performed a free gig in Times Square in New York last week. She has a new album coming soon. She is Madonna, and that is The Power of Goodbye on Chilled 90s from Nation 90s. Hello, good evening. My name's Mark Franklin. Hope you're enjoying the tune so far. We continue with Oasis, and this is Whatever.

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very early Mariah Carey playing on Nation 90s. That is Can't Let Go. Evening, I'm Mark Franklin. You are listening to Chilled 90s. We are on until midnight tonight. Also played you Savage Garden. I have PM Dawn on the way soon. After the debut hit, 1998 for this one, Embrace All You Good, Good People.

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Elton John and the Circle of Life. Thank you for choosing to round off your weekend here on Nation 90s. I'm Mark Franklin, and it's Chilled 90s until midnight tonight. Everything But the Girl are next, and this is their cover of Love is Strange. Love.

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sneaking in 1999, Dido, and here with me on Chilled 90s. 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

sounded good, didn't it? Come on, what a tune. Under the Bridge by the Red Hot Chili Peppers. It's Chilled 90s on Nation 90s. Thank you, by the way, for rounding off your weekend here with me. I'm Mark Franklin, and ahead of Kylie, this is the awesome Glory Box, and it's by Portishead.

This song was originally written and recorded in French. Tim Rice reworked the lyrics into English, and it gave another hit to Cyndi Lauper. That is The World Is Stone. You are listening to Nation 90s, and it's chilled 90s until midnight tonight. I'm Mark Franklin. Let's pop to Hazard now. This is Richard Marx.

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the Family Stand and Ghetto Heaven on Nation 90s, and that is almost, not quite, but almost it for another chilled 90s. Really hope you've enjoyed it tonight. I'm Mark Franklin. I will be back here tomorrow night from 10. Do come back and join me. I would love it if you did. Gonna finish off tonight's show with the theme from Twin Peaks that was huge in the 90s, after Sting, and If I Ever Lose My

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